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Keep on pushing, babe, like I've never known before. No, you want a crazy child, I just want to see you on the floor. Want a superstitious woman.

0: That's exactly what we're calling it, crying in the rain right here. Ah, yeah, what the heck? A little rain before summer hits. We could use all the rain we can get right now. 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
0: All right, looking at your weather, we are going to see some rain likely tonight, rain likely tomorrow with the possibility of a thunderstorm. Tuesday looks like rain likely and a chance of rain Wednesday morning. Partly sunny Wednesday afternoon.
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0: I Can't Quit You, Baby, Led Zeppelin. That's right, self-titled album right there, 1969. It is Katie Wicks.
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12: Hi, this is Taylor Severson from Wishkaw Valley High School, and I'm celebrating smart. 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

0: Under Pressure, Queen with David Bowie for you, 1982's Hot Space. It is KDUX.
1: And we're back.
2: Say, Bob, you've got to love this great weather.
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6: Now, it's KDUX Coastal Weather.
0: All right, looking at your weather, we are going to see some rain likely tonight, rain likely tomorrow with the possibility of a thunderstorm. Tuesday looks like rain likely and a chance of rain Wednesday morning. Partly sunny Wednesday afternoon.
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1: We turn now to the Book of Genesis. Wait, I'm sorry, that's from my other show. Kind of a spiritual thing. Genesis was already one of the biggest bands on the planet by 1986, but then on June 6th, they dropped Invisible Touch and somehow got even bigger. Five top five singles. Phil Collins competing against Phil Collins on the charts, and a bunch of prog rock guys from England suddenly owned MTV and Top 40 radio at the exact same time. I think it was sorcery, but the crazy part is none of these songs even existed before the band walked into the studio. Hashtag genius! This whole album came out of jams, accidents, weird ideas, and pure chemistry between three musicians firing on all cylinders. We're talking about Phil Collins, Mike Rutherford, and Tony Banks. So today, we're celebrating the 40th anniversary of Invisible Touch, starting with the title track, which was a total accident. Mike Rutherford apparently was playing a guitar riff with his echo effect on. That inspired Phil Collins to throw out, "She seems to have an invisible touch, yeah?" And just like that, Genesis had their only number one hit. I'm Nick Carter. That's how we're starting off the record. Genesis and Invisible Touch.

0: Terry and Peter knew each other, and I, myself and Phillips, the original guitarist, were sort of friends, and we were like two pairs. And as we left the school, we got a lot friendlier.
1: Genesis bassist Mike Rutherford, singer Peter Gabriel, and keyboard player extraordinaire Tony Banks added a new drummer to their lineup in late 1970. A bloke named Phil Collins.
2: I'd never heard the band Genesis. I'd heard of them. I went for the audition the same way as I went for thousands of other auditions, you know. But when I went for this audition, it was at Peter Gabriel's parents' farm. They had a swimming pool. And Peter said, why don't you go and have a swim while we're auditioning the other drummer before you? So I went and had a swim, and they auditioned a couple of drummers before me. So I could hear everything that was going down, right? So I knew the tunes before I had to do audition. So when I came up to play, I mean, I knew all the things. So I got the job. You know, it was a step up for me, because in the band I was with before was a very good group, but it was only earning $10 a week. And Genesis were offering me $20 a week. And then it was, I remember the big, big moment in our life when we got £100 a week, which is a couple of $100 a week. And we've been getting a couple of $100 a week ever since.
1: Not long after Phil Collins became the new Genesis drummer, they also brought in a new guitar player named Steve Hackett. Here's Phil.
2: The Genesis that I joined didn't have a guitarist. The drummer had been sacked, the drummer that played on Trespass, and also on Trespass was Anthony Phillips. He didn't like life on the road, and they were working quite hard, so he left. The band was in a pretty fragile state because it was a writing group. It wasn't a group that got together for a good time. They wrote music together. So therefore, when one of the major writers left the group, which was Anthony, Tony Banks, for instance, was in two minds as to whether to stay with the group or go back to university. But when I joined and it looked like it was going to be good again, then he decided to stay.

0: Genesis, featuring Peter Gabriel, Tony Banks, Mike Rutherford, Steve Hackett, and Phil Collins, wrote, recorded, released records, and toured constantly for the next 4 years. By early 1974, they'd achieved some European success, but still nothing in America. Zero, zip, nada. More than a little frustrated, they decided to take a break from the writing sessions for what would become The Lamb Lies Down on Broadway to focus on outside projects. Phil Collins picked up some session gigs drumming. Bassist Mike Rutherford recorded with original Genesis guitarist Anthony Phillips. And Peter Gabriel got into celluloid, exploring the film world. Here's Phil Collins.
1: When we wrote The Lamb Lies Down on Broadway, we spent a long time writing that album because it was a double album. Midway during the writing of it, William Friedkin, the director of Exorcist, rang Peter up and asked him if he'd like to collaborate on some screenplay ideas for a film. Now, this idea was very tempting to Peter, and he left for a week. We decided to carry on. The Lamb was going to be an instrumental album, you know, whatever. Then he came back a week later because William Friedkin got cold feet about splitting the group up and didn't want to be held responsible for splitting the group up, because we were starting to get very popular in America. Well, semi-popular in America. And he'd heard of us, and he didn't want us just to stop the group. So Pete came back in the group. But from that moment, we knew that if that could happen, then anything could happen. We knew at any moment he might leave.
2: And

0: Genesis rehearsed The Lamb Lies Down on Broadway songs at the Henley Grange Mansion, where Led Zeppelin and Bad Company had both recorded. But they didn't record there. Instead, Genesis packed up, hired a mobile recording studio, and went to a house in Wales. You know, as one does. They finished all the backing tracks, but it took Peter Gabriel a couple of more months to come up with the lyrics. And when he finally recorded the vocals for the album, many of Steve Hackett's guitar solos were cut in the process. 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I'm Nick Carter, coming up off the record, another Genesis lineup change. 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
0: Hello, it's Nick Carter back with Genesis off the record. Now, The Lamb Lies Down on Broadway was released in November of 1974 to critical acclaim. It hit number 10 on the British charts, but it failed to make much of a commercial dent in America. When the tour wrapped in May of 1975, Genesis singer Peter Gabriel quit the band. Here's Phil Collins.
7: During the touring of The Lamb, he said he was leaving at the end of the tour. The group would meet and sort of discuss what we were going to do. And there was no bad vibes, you know. We went on stage every night, enjoyed the gig. But we knew at the end of the tour that he'd be leaving. And we had to sort of work out what we were going to do. And we said, we're definitely not going to split up, because that's what everybody wants us to do. As far as they're concerned, he's the singer, it's his show. You know, he's the man that puts the costumes on, he must be responsible for everything. And we said, we're going to show people what it really is like. It really is a five-piece working group. Stay.

0: Genesis took a break after Peter Gabriel left the band. Oh, I understand that. Steve Hackett recorded his first solo album, and drummer Phil Collins started working with the jazz fusion band, man, Brand X. Now, Genesis got back together in the summer of 75 to work on what would become the first album without Peter Gabriel. And about a month into their writing sessions, news of Gabriel's departure broke. Here's Phil Collins.
1: We went back in the studio rehearsal room to write what was to become A Trick of the Tail. Steve, me, Mike and Tony. About a month into us writing, the news broke that Peter had left. We were all going to keep it under the carpet until we had an album out. The news broke that he left, and people were writing us off. They were saying, oh, Genesis, great group they were. But it's all over now. Gabriel's left. We got very frustrated. We were saying, no, hang on. We got some great music. We're writing some great music. Wait. And so when Trick of the Tail came out, critics were very surprised that we'd actually pulled something off because they did think that the band was finished.
0: Now, here's one of my favorite tidbits in rock and roll history. Are you ready for this? Genesis tried out some 400 singers before somebody said, oi, hang on a minute, give old Phil a go. He's good, ain't he? Yes, translation. Before deciding that drummer Phil Collins actually had the vocal chops for the job, here's Peter Gabriel.
2: I always knew he had a good voice and was a good singer. I mean, I didn't know what they would do at that time. I was getting a little flack from them because they thought that I'd sort of messed things up. So, you know, it wasn't a whole lot of good feeling at that time. I think from the very first album they did without me, it was quite clear that, he could fill the post and go beyond it. So
0: here's Mike Rutherford.
3: We tried to find singers, and then he always sounded better than them. And then he did the album, and that sounded good. And then we thought, get someone else for live, you know. And that didn't work out, so then he did live. It just happened naturally and slowly.
1: All those early songs, a lot of people thought were just Pete, was in fact me and Pete singing as well. I mean, a lot of people said, oh, you sound just like Pete, but I mean, in fact, my voice was there anyway. That's why it sounded a little bit like Pete, you know, because they thought it was just one person.
0: Phil Collins taking over vocal duties redefined the Genesis sound, and the band enjoyed their biggest success to date when A Trick of the Tail, their first album without Peter Gabriel, was released in 1976. Here's Mike Rutherford.
3: I have a pet theory. That's what happened. Each time you got to an album, there was something different. Someone left or someone came, or which meant you were so busy worrying about replacing that person or that problem that it wasn't until we'd had three albums or two albums, just the same lineup, there was a need to change so much internally.
0: Unfortunately, or maybe fortunately, guitarist Steve Hackett was the next to leave the Genesis lineup. He quit in 1977, and Phil Collins, Mike Rutherford, and Tony Banks decided to soldier on without him. As a result, the And There Were Three album became the first Genesis album to sell over 500,000 copies in the States. And the follow-up, Duke, gave the band their first big American single, this one.
4: There must be
0: Misunderstanding.

0: Phil Collins once said that if Genesis hadn't recorded Misunderstanding for the Duke album, Phil would have recorded it for his first solo album, Face Value. You darn right he would have, which he worked on right after the Duke World Tour ended. I'm Nick Carter. When Genesis Off the Record continues, Phil Collins' solo transformation and the staggering effect it had on Genesis.
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0: This is Genesis Off the Record, and I'm Nick Carter. Thanks so much for listening. Now, by the time Genesis finished the Duke World Tour in 1981, poor old Phil. Phil Collins' personal life was in shambles. He was on the verge of a divorce, and in a last-ditch effort to save his marriage, he followed his wife to Canada. That experience resulted in Phil Collins' unplanned solo debut, Face Value.
13: When the divorce thing first came to a head, originally my ex-wife, who was English, her family was living in Canada, so her reaction to the whole thing was, I want to go and live in Canada. So I said, right, I'll go and live in Canada too, and we'll work it out, we'll change. You know? I'll leave the band, I'll make an album, maybe I'll make my own album, but we'll go and live in Vancouver, start a new life, forget about it. And then I had a meeting with the band the night before I left and said, if you can record, rehearse and do everything in Vancouver, we've still got a group. But if you can't, then I'm afraid I've left, you know. So they said, well, whoa, they said, just forget about it. Just take it easy. Just take a year to sort yourself out, you know. Whenever you want to come back, we'll talk about it. So I went to Vancouver for 2 months and nothing changed. I was just as miserable out there than I was here. So came back, by which time Mike and Tony were doing their solo albums. So I rejoined Brand X and went to America with them, which was great fun. I always wanted to do that. But at the same time, I was still very, very miserable. I mean, because I was the injured party out of the thing. So I started to write music. Basically, I had this 8-track recording system at home, which I hadn't really sat down and cracked yet. You know, I had it, but I hadn't really used it. So I thought, I'll just try and work the machine. I'll try and operate the machine. So I started mucking around writing things, and a lot of spontaneous things came out. I mean, a song like In the Air was all improvised. I mean, the words just came out as I opened my mouth to put a guide vocal down. And all that came out, so I kept all that stuff. And I was just getting it down on tape and then say, oh, that's nice, you know. Then trying another thing, well, that's nice. Never a record, never entered my mind.

0: I'm just saying, if you didn't air drum during that big fill of doo-doo-doo-doo-doo-doo-doo-doo-doo,
1: you and I cannot be friends. Anyway, Phil Collins, unable to save his doomed marriage, instead he returned to England. And as the songs for his first solo album, Face Value, were pouring out, Genesis was also rolling on a new studio album. The band spent 14 weeks holed up in their brand new studio dubbed The Farm. They produced it themselves and emerged with Abacab, that masterpiece. Here's Mike Rutherford.
2: Recording it, Abacab, was interesting. Like, some days you just couldn't get a decent version of a song down. Whereas in the olden days of Genesis, providing you played the right notes, you know, the composition was such that if you all played the right notes, it sounded pretty okay. Whereas the new stuff with Abacab, like song like Keep It Dark, is so, there's so little there really, apart from the feel and the sound. Unless you've got something magical happening that day, you haven't really got anything.
1: 7 of the 10 songs on Abacab were listed as group compositions, but it was Phil Collins, who not only brought in Earth, Wind & Fire's horn section to record on the song No Reply at All, but also inserted more of his own R&B influences into the new Genesis material for the first time since he joined the band. Here's Phil.
3: No, it wasn't until Abacab that I fully became very confident as a writer, because Face Value had been successful, and also I'd known that I could do it. Irrelevant of how successful it was, I knew that I could do it. And I was just putting a bit more of me in because I was around more. You know, I didn't have a family anymore, so suddenly I had all the time in the world, you know. So I prompted things like No Reply, the song No Reply, which had horns on it, and Paper Lake, which had horns on it. And I just said, listen, why don't we, instead of duplicating the horn section, which we had done on Duke, instead of duplicating that with synthesizer, why don't we use the real thing? Because I'd by this time used the Phoenix horns, which are the Earth, Wind & Fire mob. So they'd love to, and I just think it would be so different for people to see Genesis, Earth, Wind & Fire. What? You know, that kind of surprise thing would drag people into listening to the band again that had otherwise written them off. And, you know, hopefully turn a few people around. You know, I think it did. Abacab, the album, did.

0: Drummer Chester Thompson and guitarist Daryl Sturmer joined Genesis on the road for the Abacab World Tour, but they didn't join the band in the studio when it was time to work on what became 1983's self-titled record. The Genesis album marked another big change in the band. The threesome, Phil Collins, Tony Banks, and Mike Rutherford, wrote all the material together in the studio, a writing process they would adapt until Phil Collins left Genesis in 1996. I'm Nick Carter, and coming up off the record, Genesis enjoy the biggest success of their career. Phil Collins and Mike Rutherford remember Invisible Touch.
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0: Genesis hit the studio in the fall of 1985 after the incredible success of both Phil Collins' third solo album, No Jacket Required, and Mike Rutherford's first album with Mike and the Mechanics. I'm Nick Carter. This is Genesis Off the Record. The trio spent the next 3 months at the farm writing and recording material.
13: The first day we come in there, you know, you switch on the gear. I mean, you try and get it working, you know. In fact, we got the gear working after about an hour. So by the end of the first day, I reckon we had a couple of songs and quite a few other ideas, some of which didn't get developed, you know. But by the end of the first week, we had a lot of the songs were sort of starting on the way.

think of Genesis as being a certain thing. So when you have a heavy guitar, people think, huh, I mean, that doesn't sound like us. It's not kind of thing. And yet our history is steeped in the Kinks, in the Beatles, you know, in the Stones, you know. I mean, it's as much a part of our past in terms of influences as anything else.

0: Who among us can deny that that's still relevant today? Genesis, Land of Confusion. And I'm sure Genesis would be playing it live if they were still touring. Unfortunately, Phil Collins had to retire from performing back in 2022 due to issues from an old spinal injury that is now preventing him from holding drumsticks. Genesis played their final show that March, but Phil Collins still has advice to share with up-and-coming musicians.
1: You know, you have to have confidence in this. If you're going to try and do this thing for a living and be successful at it, I guess in any kind of a business you do, you have to have confidence in yourself. You know, otherwise you're just going to, you know, it has to come through your instrument. Your personality must come through your instrument.

Congratulations, a big up yourself, Phil Collins, who's going to be inducted as a solo artist into the Rock and Roll Hall of Fame in November as part of the class of 2026. Long overdue, by the way. Phil and Genesis entered the Rock and Roll Hall of Fame as a group back in 2010. But Phil's already said he won't be performing this time due to his ongoing health issues. He said he's not match fit for something like this, which means he's just not up to it. That's a pity. But he's still Phil Collins, as far as I'm concerned. 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Yeah, get a job, man. Off the Record was written and produced by Stacey Parra, production and engineering by Brett Abbott. I am merely Nick Carter, and I am on the internet if you'd like to interface. Follow me on X and on Instagram. I'm pretty good at following you back, too, at The Notorious N.I.K. on X and Instagram. All right? All right. I'll see you next time, Off the Record.

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3: 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Legendary performances by the icons of rock and roll. I'm Lisa Berrigan. Coming up, we'll hear classic live sets from Triumph, April Wine, and ZZ Top. First, our headliner, U2. They're hard at work making a brand new album. U2 is hoping to have it ready by the fall. Then, rumors suggest a major stadium tour next year. We'll keep you posted. Now, we're taking you back to U2's Elevation Tour. It was exactly 25 years ago this weekend that they played this show. It was June 6, 2001, the second night of a four-night stand at the TD Garden in Boston. It's a legendary performance. Enjoy the show. Here's our headliner, U2. This is Live in Concert.

0: It's our headliner, U2, a legendary performance recorded live at the TD Garden in Boston exactly 25 years ago this weekend. It was June 6, 2001, during their Elevation Tour. This is Live in Concert. We'll hear a lot more from this classic U2 performance later in the program. Coming up next, Triumph's incredible live set at Steve Wozniak's 1983 US Festival in California.
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0: We're back with more Live in Concert. This is Lisa Berrigan. Our headliner is U2. We'll hear more of their legendary performance in Boston from exactly 25 years ago this weekend later in the program. For the past couple of months, Canadian rockers Triumph have been on a reunion tour. The reviews have been highly positive, with words being thrown around like stellar, must-see, and high energy. They're wrapping things up with a show in Boston this weekend and another in Quebec City this coming Wednesday. Hopefully, we see them back on the road again soon. Here's a legendary performance they put on at Apple co-founder Steve Wozniak's US Festival in San Bernardino, California. It was Heavy Metal Day, May 29th, 1983. This is Live in Concert.

0: Trump. Recorded live at Steve Wozniak's US Festival in San Bernardino, California in May of 1983. This is Live in Concert. Our headliner is U2. We'll hear more of their legendary performance in Boston from exactly 25 years ago this weekend a little later. Coming up next, we told you Triumph has been out on tour. We'll hear a classic 1982 live set from their touring partner, fellow Canadian rockers, April Wine.
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0: This is Live in Concert. I'm Lisa Berrigan. Our headliner is U2. We'll hear more of their legendary performance in Boston from exactly 25 years ago this weekend in just a few minutes. Canadian garage band April Wine hit it big in the late 70s, and they're still going at it today. They've been out on tour with fellow Canadian rockers Triumph. Check out their site at aprilwine.ca for their upcoming shows. This performance was captured live at the Kansas Coliseum in the Wichita area on October 1st, 1982. This is Live in Concert.

0: It's April Wine, a brilliant performance captured live at the Kansas Coliseum in the Wichita area in October of 1982. This is Live in Concert. Our headliner is U2. We'll hear more of their legendary performance in Boston from exactly 25 years ago this weekend. Next.
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0: Welcome back to Live in Concert. I'm Lisa Berrigan. Our headliner is U2. Watch for a new album from U2 later this year. And if the rumors are true, a massive stadium tour next year. We'll keep you posted. We've been listening to a legendary performance captured live during their Elevation tour exactly 25 years ago this weekend. It was June 6, 2001, the second night of a four-night stand at the TD Garden in Boston. Let's get back to it. Once again, here's our headliner, U2. This is Live in Concert.
7: I'm the blind ambition of the band. That's my job. 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Know what I'm saying?

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0: You Too, recorded live on the second night of a four-night stand at the TD Garden in Boston during their Elevation Tour exactly 25 years ago this weekend, June 6th, 2001. This is Live in Concert. Stick around. U2's encore is coming up, and they'll blow you away with an incredible rendition of The Fly. On the way next, ZZ Top's legendary 1980 performance in Essen, Germany.
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14: 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I'm Lisa Berrigan. Our headliner is U2. We'll hear the encore from their legendary performance in Boston from exactly 25 years ago this weekend in just a few minutes. In late 1979, ZZ Top launched their Expect No Quarter Tour in support of their DeGuayo album. The tour took them all across the U.S. and also included their first ever concerts in Europe. This set was captured live at the Gruber Hall in Essen, Germany on April 20th, 1980. This is Live in Concert.

0: It's ZZ Top, their first ever live performance in Germany. It was recorded live at the Gruger Hall in Essen, Germany, during their Expect No Quarter tour in April of 1980. This is Live in Concert. Our headliner is U2. We'll hear the encore from their legendary performance in Boston from exactly 25 years ago this weekend, next.
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14: 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I'm Lisa Berrigan. Don't miss Live in Concert next week. We'll hear classic live sets by Collective Soul, Red Hot Chili Peppers, and INXS. Our headliner next week is The Police. This week's headliner is U2. We've been listening to a legendary performance captured live exactly 25 years ago this weekend. It was June 6, 2001, the second night of a four-night stand at the TD Garden in Boston. We hope you've enjoyed the show. Now, here's the incredible encore. Once again, it's our headliner, U2. This is Live in Concert.

face red like a rose on a thorn bush, like all the colors of a royal flush. And he's peeling off those dollar bills, slapping them down right there in the Walmart. Slapping them right down. 100!

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0: Robert Plant has spent a lot of time and energy over the last few decades rearranging and performing Zeppelin songs with other artists. His guiding principle, though, is you can't top the original, so make it different.
1: There'll be nothing ever as good as the initial rendition on the record. So the best thing to do is not try and keep it too close to the original, and the actual musical delivery is different. The musicians are different, and there's no attempt for anybody to play like anybody else.

0: The good thing about, for instance, Nobody's Fault But Mine was that it took on its structure as it was being played, you know, and it started to be mutable within that shape.
1: Page and Plant, with their Eastern Musicians in 1993, and Plant a decade later with his band The Strange Sensation.

Plant, with The Strange Sensation, and of course, with Zep. When Plant went solo, he initially didn't want to do any of his Zep material. He cut his hair and dressed trendy, but all that changed on December 17, 1987, in Folkestone, England, and again on December 30th in Stourbridge. Plant was getting ready for his non-stop Go Tour kickoff on January 23rd, 1988, and played live in these small places. When he showed up on my radio show in June of 88, Plant had long hair again, and he was wearing a tie-dye shirt. Back with more of Plant's transformations and rearrangements on Get the Let Out.

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7: Robert Plant and his rearrangement of Zeppelin songs with his other musical collaborators, that's today's Get the Let Out. Plant began doing Zepp material live again in 1987, released two solo albums reflecting that sound and history, and then put together his band, Strange Sensation, from 2002 to 2007. Here's another with his band, The Strange Sensation.

Zeppelin and Robert Plant with his band Strange Sensation. And then Plant met bluegrass star Alison Krauss and racked up 5 Grammys.

0: Zeppelin Live and Robert Plant with his rearrangements of Zeppelin songs live with other artists. Plant and Alison Krauss had a stellar album, and we're going to do another, but it took years to happen. What did happen on December 10th, 2007, was the last Led Zeppelin reunion to date at London's O2 Arena. Rumors swirled about another, but Plant was on to another project where he would again rearrange Zeppelin tunes live. I'm Carol Miller with you on Get the Led Out.
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0: Carol Miller here on Get the Let Out. Robert Plant and his continuing rearrangement of Zeppelin tunes with different musicians. In 2010, Plant had a new group, but he was using a name that went back to his pre-Zepp days, the Band of Joy. This group featured another established American female artist, Patti Griffin.

0: Zeppelin proper and Robert Plant, moving on from the Band of Joy with the sensational Space Shifters.
1: Season, I am to know you are the sunlight.

0: Zeppelin from Houses, and Robert Plant with his sensational space shifters, some of whom morphed from the strange sensation. Plant started working with his talented group in 2012. Robert Plant rearranging Zeppelin songs with other musicians on Get the Lead Out. You're with Carol Miller. And yes, there's more.
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0: Carol Miller back on Get the Lead Out with you. And we've been checking out Robert Plant's rearrangement of Zeppelin songs when he's performing with other musicians. And he always finds more. In winter 2019 into 2020, word was out that Plant was working with a folk-oriented group from England called Saving Grace, featuring vocalist Susie Diane. Although they had not put out a new recording, Robert Plant and Saving Grace toured throughout Europe over the next few years. Finally, on September 25th, 2025, they released an album called Saving Grace and announced U.S. tour dates. A few weeks ago, on April 7th, 2026, I saw their show in New York City, which was held in the largest church in North America, the Cathedral of St. John the Divine. The show was really impressive, and Plant was in fine voice. They did four Zep songs, so I pulled out my phone to give you a sample.

Robert Plant and Saving Grace, April 7th, 2026 in New York, the show I was at. And here they are a couple of weeks later in Philadelphia. Someone

Led Zeppelin. That's the way they wrote it. Robert Plant's rearrangement of his Zep tunes with many other musicians, the latest being Saving Grace. They're all really good. I'll leave it at that on Get the Lead Out. You come up with the next sentence.

0: 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And thank yous to Stefan Jones, Charles Steinauer, Vanessa Cahookham, and all our associates at United Stations Radio Networks. This is Carol Miller. 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

Howard Sun from Kansas on KDUX, the Rock of the Coast. 11 minutes after 8 o'clock here, PA, the KDUX Morning Show. And we're going to do some birthdays for today. 8th of June already. If you've got them, you know somebody who's celebrating, you can text me. 360-532-1047 on the KDUX text line. And we'll wish them happy to you. Birthday wishes go to these folks today. Ted Daniels celebrates his birthday today. Ted, happy birthday to you. Jackie Hayes, happy birthday to Jackie today. As well as Scotty Heil and Patrick Huff. All birthdays today. Celebrity B-Days, you celebrate with today with singer and guitar player Boz Scaggs is 82. Actress Juliana Margulies from ER is 60. Nancy Sinatra, 86 today. Tennis player Lindsay Davenport, 50. Singer of the band Simply Red, Mick Hucknall, is 66. As well as singer Bonnie Tyler is 75 today. Keyboard player from Duran Duran, Nick Rhodes, is 64. Guitar player Derek Trucks, formerly of the Allman Brothers Band, 47 today. And rapper Kanye West, 49 years of age, and a real interesting dude for sure. Well, our KDUX birthday's there for you for the 8th of June. Going to get to a classic cut of an album came out on this day, 1999. Def Leppard's 7th studio album. It's called Euphoria, and this is a return to the Def Leppard sound, as they say, on this album. Did pretty well commercially for them. Number one mainstream rock chart. First single was Promises.

0: is Rock the Coast, 104.7 KDUX Jukebox Hero from Foreigner, along with Def Leppard's Promises from Euphoria, which the album from the guys came out on this day, 1999. Remember 99? It seemed like that long ago. At the Rock of the Coast on Monday, we hope you had a great weekend. Welcome back. A lot of graduations over the weekend, so congrats to all of those graduating seniors. Still some more schools coming up this week as well. And at KDUX this morning, let's take a look at KDUX Sports here coming up this afternoon. Seattle Mariners on the road. They are in Detroit. No, they're in Baltimore. They were in Detroit. So still on the road. They've got a four-game series that'll be this afternoon against the Orioles. So 2:30 pregame show, a little bit different time for the Seattle Mariners in four games. So a long road trip for the Seattle Mariners this time around. And on the hill will be Emerson Hancock for the Mariners, Chris Bassett for the Orioles, as the Mariners are still first in the AL West. 34-32, the Orioles are fourth in the AL East. And the first time, first series for both teams. NBA Finals coming up in tonight. NBA Finals, the Knicks have a 2-0 series lead over the San Antonio Spurs. And Game 3 taking place in New York City. Series getting a lot of attention. The Knicks making their first finals appearance in decades. And Stanley Cup Final, historic Game 3. Vegas Golden Knights defeated Hurricanes 5-4 double overtime. And the Belmont Stakes, 158th running of the Belmont, won by Golden Tempo, capping off a spectacular Triple Crown season. Our KDOX Sports here on the Rock of the Coast. Coastal weather looks like it's going to get a little wet for us. We'll give you an update on that coming up.
1: Shit, here he comes.

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3: We're going to see rain in the forecast 100% today, 80% tonight, and tomorrow, a wet start to the week. But we do have some sunshine and warmer weather on the way by Wednesday into Thursday, Friday, and into the weekend. So, but just a wet start, it looks like. 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

0: Rock of the Coast, KDUX from Van Halen, Deep album track, side two, track four, and Little Dreamer. Kind of funny about that one. They actually included it as a B-side 6 years later on the 1984 album, B-side to Hot for Teacher. And a KDUX of the Rock of the Coast, 838, graduation over for some of the schools. My niece Miley graduated on Friday night from Aberdeen. Great ceremony, a lot of fun. Great seeing all the kids graduate. Attended a party yesterday. Really cool. See a lot of people I haven't seen in a long time. So congratulations to all the graduates. Very cool thing. And here at the Rock of the Coast, we're going to keep you up to date, of course, with the not headline news.
1: This is not headline news. The Tony Awards were last night. Want to know the winners? Didn't think so. HBO confirmed Euphoria is over. Mainly because there's no part of Sydney Sweeney's body left to show. Masters of the Universe, disappointed at the box office. You knew it was trouble when they updated the main character's pronoun to they man. And McDonald's introduced World Cup meals. They were going to make it a contest, but you'd hardly ever score points. This is not headline news.
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0: That is Soundgarden's Live to Rise on KDUX, the Rock of the Coast. 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Of course, guitar player of Soundgarden. And this is the album is nearing close to being completed. That would be the final studio album from Soundgarden, all those songs he'd been working on since the death of Chris Cornell. So he says they're taking their time because they don't have any obligations to a record company. But no date, but he says they are getting close to the end of recording that album and finishing everything up. So some good news there. And at KDUX, the Rock of the Coast, here on Monday with PA, that's me and the KDUX Morning Show. We've got the Seattle Mariners on the road in Baltimore taking on the Orioles for game one of a three-game series. That'll be this afternoon. Mariners still number one in the AL West. NBA Finals Game 3, Knicks and Spurs coming up 5:30 tonight for that game. And the latest here from ABC News.
1: ABC News, I'm Brian Clark. One day after five people were stabbed at New York City's Penn Station, President Trump is set to attend Game 3 of the NBA Finals at Madison Square Garden, which sits directly atop the busy rail hub. All of this combining to create a unique security challenge in New York City, but the NYPD's interim chief of department, Michael LePetri, says
2: our posture in and around Penn Station will not change. We have hundreds of officers assigned to Penn Station and 34th Street subway stops in and around. That's why we do what we do as far as the deployment there, but it will not change in light of the incident yesterday.
1: Israel and Iran say they'll stop offensive attacks on the other after the two sides traded fire and for the first time since the U.S. ceasefire 2 months ago. And Target's recalling baby wipes after some samples had bacteria that could be life-threatening. Customers should throw away Up It Up fragrance-free or fresh cucumber wipes. This is ABC News.
3: KTUX coastal weather on the Rock of the Coast.
0: It's going to be wet here to start things off. We're going to be rainy and 100% chance of the rain today. 80% tonight and tomorrow. And a little less on Wednesday and Wednesday night. But a wet start to the week here. We'll see some sunshine, it looks like, by Thursday into the weekend, and we'll start to see into the 80s by Saturday and Sunday. So it'll start to warm up for us. 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

Magic Man from Heart on KDUX, the Rock of the Coasts. Classic Cut from Pink Floyd. Brain Damage and Eclipse from The Dark Side of the Moon. And welcome back from the weekend. Straight ahead, we'll get to the critical acclaim and feedback from Rush's opening night last night at the LA Forum. Coming up.

Guns N' Roses, Sweet Child of Mine, KDUX, the Rock of the Coast, on tour, and only one show in the Northwest in Vancouver for GNR, getting praise for their set list and mixing it up with some songs they haven't done before in concert. Not only that, doing some cover songs they haven't done in concert as well. Speaking of concerts, last night sold out show at the Forum in L.A. for Rush. Return to form. Rush blowing the doors off the Forum last night. If there was any doubt at the drumming ability of Annika Niles, that has been dispelled completely. She was incredible last night on the drums, hitting all the fills, and they paid tribute to Neil Peart as well. So the Rush 50-something tour. Got underway at the Forum, so pretty cool. They looked fantastic, so that's some fantastic.

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9: We're going to see rain in the forecast 100% today, 80% tonight, and tomorrow a wet start to the week. But we do have some sunshine and warmer weather on the way by Wednesday into Thursday, Friday, and into the weekend. 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

0: As Life Goes On from Poison on KDUX, the Rock of the Coast. And the KDUX Monday, no repeat workday. Welcome back. Big graduation weekend. I saw not only Aberdeen graduated, my niece, Miley, graduated from Aberdeen High School on Friday. Hoquiam had their graduation, Elma, Montecito, Harbor High, a couple of days prior. So really big graduation weekend and a lot of fun. Great to see all the graduates and all the fun. And for us in our family, it was the last kid to graduate high school. There's no more. It's like we've officially become the old people now. So congrats to all the kids graduating over the weekend.
1: Hi, this is Taylor Severson from Wishkaw Valley High School, and I'm celebrating smart. As graduating seniors, this is a time of celebration. We've worked hard for this moment. We've made great friends, have lasting memories, and a bright future. This graduation, let's not ruin it by drinking and driving or using drugs. Let this time be a reminder of our success and celebrate smart.
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0: 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Seattle Mariners on the road for their road trip. They're going to take on the Orioles this afternoon. Game 3 of the NBA Finals tonight, Spurs and the Knicks. And the latest from ABC.
1: ABC News, I'm Brian Clark. Target is recalling certain baby wipes because of potentially deadly bacteria. ABC Sherry Preston has details.
2: Testing of Up and Up fragrance-free and cucumber-scented baby wipes uncovered the presence of two types of bacteria. In adults, the bacteria can cause infections that can lead to skin and eye irritations. However, in infants and small children whose immune systems aren't fully developed, the bacteria can enter the bloodstream, possibly causing sepsis or pneumonia.
1: Iran and Israel each say they're halting fire at the other. The two sides had exchanged fire over the weekend, even after President Trump told them not to. It's the first time this has happened since the U.S. ceasefire in April. Tonight, the president set to attend Game 3 of the NBA Finals at New York's Madison Square Garden. That's created a major security operation at the arena. The Department of Agriculture says two more cases of New World screwworm have been found in Texas, where experts are worried about the potential risks to the nation's beef supply. This is ABC News.
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0: It's going to be wet here to start things off. We're going to be rainy and 100% chance of the rain today. 80% tonight and tomorrow. And a little less on Wednesday and Wednesday night. But a wet start to the week here. We'll see some sunshine, it looks like, by Thursday into the weekend. And we'll start to see into the 80s by Saturday and Sunday. So it'll start to warm up for us. 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

The Rock of the Coast, 104.7 KDUX. A little cheap sunglasses from ZZ Top just after 10 o'clock here at PA. And we welcome you back from the weekend. A lot of different types of wet weather and sunshine this week we're looking at. 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And that's when you want it, right? 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

0: Mom, I'm Coming Home, Ozzy Osbourne, KDUX, the Rock of the Coast. Will Ozzy be coming home in AI fashion? Well, that is the chatter and the talk, is the desire to create an AI Ozzy in the digital age. Jack Osbourne, Ozzy's son and manager, wife and manager Sharon Osbourne, were talking about it on a podcast recently about getting a lot of negative feedback. Jack reads off some of that feedback.
1: It's too soon / disrespectful after his passing. He's being kept on digital life support. It's a cash grab and exploitive. His legacy should stay tied to his music and his live performances.
2: Cash grab. I'm not asking you to come. I don't want your money. I don't need your money. For somebody to turn around to me and say I'm doing a cash grab. For 10 years, we have been exploring it. Yeah. And the thing is, I don't have to justify. What did they think we're going to do? I'm going to hawk my husband around selling weed killer on an ad or selling cigarettes or beer. Do you think I'm going to do that? No.
0: Jack Osbourne goes on to say, wait and see, it will be really cool, he says, so we will see. So the event expected to be late in the summer, about some kind of AI Ozzy live concert kind of thing. So we will see it when it comes, I suppose. This on the heels of Kiss and their Avatar characters that are going to be doing something in 2028, whether live performances, one-off, or some kind of concert. And at KDUX, the Rock of the Coast, no AIPA, just me, live from South Aberdeen.
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0: We're going to see rain in the forecast 100% today, 80% tonight, and tomorrow a wet start to the week. But we do have some sunshine and warmer weather on the way by Wednesday.
16: into Thursday, Friday, and into the weekend. 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

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The

0: Working for the weekend, some Lover Boy, KDUX, the Rock of the Coast. Boys are back in town from Thin Lizzy. And back at it, back at work after the weekend. Long weekend of graduations and grad parties. And it was really cool to see quite a few people I hadn't seen in quite some time at some of the graduation parties this weekend. So my niece Miley graduated from Aberdeen on Friday. Nice night. We didn't get rained on, and good night for all. So congrats to all the graduates here. It's KDUX, the Rock of the Coast, with PA, the summer concert blast underway. How to win tickets.
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Every Breath You Take, police on KDUX. The Rock of the Coast. A little earlier this morning, I was talking about the prospect of a police reunion, which is nil. Not going to happen. So Sting, live in concert in Seattle at Benaroya Hall on the 8th and 9th of October would probably be your best bet. So I know he does do some police songs in concert, so that'd be cool. Speaking of concerts, last night, Rush kicked off their 50-something tour to the delights of many in the crowd last night that were just loving them being back on stage. Geddy Lee, Alex Lifeson, Annika Niles on drums, putting to rest any speculation that she wouldn't be up to the task. She was fantastic. 24-song set list from Rush last night. Sold-out show, L.A. Forum. Looking forward to those two shows coming up in the Northwest. So Annika hits all the drum fills, does an awesome job. Let's check in.

0: that crowd absolutely loving it. So she nails it. Yep, nails it. Looking forward to those shows coming up in October for Rush 50-something Tour.
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7: KDUX coastal weather on the Rock of the Coast.
0: It's going to be wet here to start things off. We're going to be rainy and 100% chance of the rain today, 80% tonight and tomorrow. And a little less on Wednesday and Wednesday night, but a wet start to the week here. We'll see some sunshine, it looks like, by Thursday into the weekend. And we'll start to see into the 80s by Saturday and Sunday. So it'll start to warm up for us. 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

It is Metallica and Turn the Page on KDUX, the rock of the coast. Just after 11, welcome back to Monday here with more of your favorite classic rockers, Stone, straight ahead, some Foo Fighters, and Pink Floyd from the Dark Side of the Moon.

0: Kevin's on Fire from Kiss on KDUX, the Rock of the Coast Animalize album from Kiss. 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
2: We're going to see rain in the forecast 100% today, 80% tonight, and tomorrow a wet start to the week. But we do have some sunshine and warmer weather on the way by Wednesday into Thursday, Friday, and into the weekend. So, but just a wet start, it looks like. 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

0: legendary is Bon Jovi. Their latest album, Forever, released 2 years ago yesterday. And they finally started a tour in support of it. That's going to be coming your way this July 7th, Madison Square Garden, for Bon Jovi. It's KDUX on Monday. Hope you had a great weekend. Welcome back. More of your favorite classic rockers, including Rush, on the way.
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0: Jeb along from the Foo Fighters on KDUX, the Rock of the Coast. Rolling Stones, Gimme Shelter. Another band that decided they're going to release some new music this year. So July 10th for their latest album, Foreign Tongues, from the Rolling Stones. And at KDUX, getting ready for lunch, Spody coming in. 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
0: It's going to be wet here to start things off. We're going to be rainy and 100% chance of the rain today. 80% tonight and tomorrow, and a little less on Wednesday and Wednesday night, but a wet start to the week here. We'll see some sunshine, it looks like, by Thursday into the weekend, and we'll start to see into the 80s by Saturday and Sunday, so it'll start to warm up for us. 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
0: 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Rain likely today. Tomorrow looks like rain likely. Wednesday, a 30% chance of rain, partly sunny in the afternoon. Sunny on Thursday, Friday, and Saturday.
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0: Rebel Yell right there. 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

0: Heavy metal right there, Don Felder for you, you betcha. Gary Moore before that, still got the blues. Rocking the coast right here, KDUX. It's 1241 on the Rock Clock.
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0: 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Wednesday in the morning, we'll see some showers, but partly sunny skies in the afternoon. And Thursday, Friday, and Saturday looks like mostly sunny skies.
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0: Little Elton John for you Saturday night's All Right for Fighting. It's KDUX. We've had some graduations out there, and I'm just saying, hey, you know, I'm not going to be the one to give you the speech. The only thing I'm going to tell you to do, get as much out of life as you can. Get as much life as you can. Get it. And most of all, have fun.
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0: 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Rain likely today. Tomorrow looks like rain likely. Wednesday, a 30% chance of rain, partly sunny in the afternoon. Sunny on Thursday, Friday, and Saturday.
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0: the number one radio station and radio show in Elma. That's right. City of Elma office workers, Kendall. Amy, how you doing? Sherry, how you doing? Right there at the City of Elma, right here. Rocking them for their work dates. 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

0: The number one album and song of 1984 was that one right there, Born in the USA. 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
0: 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Rain likely today and tomorrow. Wednesday in the morning we'll see some showers, but partly sunny skies in the afternoon. And Thursday, Friday, and Saturday looks like mostly sunny skies.
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0: Coming up this Saturday is going to be a lot of fun. I think it's a Flag Day parade going on out at Ocean Shores. But another thing, too, that's really a lot to me is the Old Hippies Motorcycle Club putting on their poker run. Starting at the Cascade Bar, Elma, at 10 o'clock. Kickstands up at 11. They're going to hit the Junction, Old 99, 2 Mile House, and then back at the Cascade Bar. And it is a poker run, which is completely cool. Enter $10 per hand. 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It's going to the Elma Football Boosters in Elma, and which is great because Old Hippies, every time they do a run, it just they go out of their way to make sure that the benefit they're working for or getting for gets their due, and it's 100%. 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
0: 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Rain likely today. Tomorrow looks like rain likely. Wednesday, a 30% chance of rain, partly sunny in the afternoon. Sunny on Thursday, Friday, and Saturday.
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0: Nirvana and All Apologies right there. Unplugged in New York. And I've always said it, and I'm going to continue to say it. The best show that Nirvana I've ever seen. You've got to check it out.
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1: Rumors spreading around in that Texas town. About to check outside the game. You know what I'm talking about. Just let me know if you wanna go to that home out on the range. They got a lot of nice girls.

0: 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Hey, Father's Day. 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Would you believe it? First 40 dads will come on in, and the first 30 dads get ice cream and coffee. Yeah, that's right. 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Yeah, go check it out.
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0: 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Rain likely today and tomorrow, Wednesday. In the morning, we'll see some showers, but partly sunny skies in the afternoon. And Thursday, Friday, and Saturday looks like mostly sunny skies.
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0: Rain and Another One Bites the Dust. 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
0: 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Rain likely today. Tomorrow looks like rain likely. Wednesday, a 30% chance of rain, partly sunny in the afternoon. Sunny on Thursday, Friday, and Saturday.
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0: Bills and Take It Easy for you. It's 104.7 KDUX. Hey, reminding you too, East County, or anybody that would like to just, you know, fuel prices, anything, prices are just outrageous. And if you're not going anywhere on the 4th of July and want to hang out and have some fun locally, well, Spotty Fest has got a convoy coming up on the 4th of July. It starts at 1 p.m., but we're going to line up and get things decorated and ready to go at the Elma High School at 11 a.m. And then we're going to go from the high school down to 2nd Street and then end at 10th Street Park, where we're going to provide you with some hot dogs. You can bring a picnic basket, blanket, chairs, and just come on down and enjoy some nice outdoor 4th of July fun. No fireworks, of course, but you will still have time to get home and get back and get ready for your own fireworks. So come on down to Spotty Fest Convoy Parade. Well, it's convoy. It starts at 1 o'clock downtown Elma on the 4th of July.
1: And we're back.
2: Say, Bob, you've got to love this great weather.
3: Well, you know, Marty, they say some like it hot.
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1: Looks like they're going inner tubing, Bob.
3: That's right, Marty. 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
3: 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And, oh, look at that! 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

0: another brick in the wall right there, and Pink Floyd for you, cruising right through this Monday. Yes, it is. How did everybody do? All graduates, you all ready to go? Has it hit you yet that, man, it's time to get life real? Yeah, it is.
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0: 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Wednesday in the morning we'll see some showers, but partly sunny skies in the afternoon. And Thursday, Friday, and Saturday looks like mostly sunny skies.
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1: 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And don't miss Father's Day, Sunday, June 21st from 11 a.m. till 8 p.m., where every hour one lucky guest wins $250 cash. 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

0: This is a test of the emergency alert system. Alpha Media Grays Harbor, KDUX, KXRO, KXXK, and KWOK are conducting a test of the emergency alert system. In the event of an emergency, this system would bring you important information. The following tones will conclude this test.
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4: 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Rain likely today. Tomorrow looks like rain likely. Wednesday, a 30% chance of rain, partly sunny in the afternoon. Sunny on Thursday, Friday, and Saturday.
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0: 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Rain likely today and tomorrow. Wednesday, in the morning, we'll see some showers, but partly sunny skies in the afternoon. And Thursday, Friday, and Saturday, looks like mostly sunny skies.
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